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7: Hi, guys. This is the Rocket Roger Clemens. You don't pitch in the majors for 24 years without feeling it later. Shoulders, elbows, knees. Trust me, pain doesn't retire when you do.
8: That's baseball legend Roger Clemens.
7: I tried the ice. I tried rest. PT, nothing really worked. When I heard about QC Kinetics, the concept sounded promising.

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1: Hi, this is Dan Buttrey, veteran of the Iraq War. 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One such recipient from Milwaukee is known as the humble hero, George Banda. 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Wounded in Vietnam, serving as a combat medic in the 101st Airborne, George's action earned him the Silver Star, Bronze Star for Valor, and Purple Heart. If there is an event in the Milwaukee area honoring veterans, George will be there quietly offering his support to others. 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
1: Hi, this is Dan Buttry, combat veteran of the Iraq War. At the end of the Revolutionary War, George Washington established the Badge of Military Merit, recognizing incredible acts of valor during combat. The original heart-shaped ribbon, made out of purple silk, was first issued by Washington directly to three Revolutionary War veterans. On the 200th anniversary of Washington's birth, Wisconsin native Douglas MacArthur helped establish the Purple Heart Medal for military personnel wounded in combat. Today, approximately 1.9 million veterans have received this Medal of Valor, with August dedicated as Purple Heart Month, honoring all of our nation's heroes killed or wounded in combat.
0: Ewald Automotive and 1029 The Hog remain committed to serving southeastern Wisconsin's veterans and the families of veterans with the utmost dignity and excellence. 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

0: 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And on August 22nd, two of boxing's biggest take center stage. 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
0: It's time to put up or shut up. Rolly Romero versus Teofimo Lopez, August 22nd.
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16: And now, yet another soda flavor to squirt into your sports cup. Like a suicide.
17: Yep.
16: Tim Murray.
17: Hey, Timmy. Hello, gentlemen.
16: Frank is here with us this morning, too. A lot going on.
17: You know, before we bring Frank back on, one of the popular questions from the Open this year was, hey, when Frank does his hits, does it upset you?
16: Who?
17: I'm like, what? Why would it
16: upset you?
17: Like, why would it upset me? Like, yeah. Well, you know, you don't get to talk a lot. I'm like, I'm like, well, first off, I don't get paid any less. I don't get paid by the word, so it's an off day. So when I connected and I heard, I was like, is that? Ooh, that's Frank. All right.
16: And the first thing you said when
17: off
16: I said
17: day.
16: Yeah, first thing I always say, good morning, Tim. Off day.

0: Yeah. So,
1: hey, Tim, you ever do cameo? Cameos?
2: I think I would have to pay people to get my cameos there.
1: I'm going to do cameo right now. This is this guy's 40th wedding anniversary.

0: Get some food while you're here.
1: Right.
0: We've got some.
2: Get some get some drywall, get a plunger, grab a couple pizzas, you know.
1: Jug of cheese balls.
2: Right.
0: See.
2: Get some
0: Quick Trip has food.
2: Get some
0: Menards has food now.
2: Yeah.
0: Target has food.
2: Mm-hmm. Yeah. No, Menards, you can get a lot. You can get a lot of your day taken care of.
0: Who's when the
2: you walk into Menards?
0: The market model for that. Is that Meijer's? Did they do that first, or was it Albertsons? The huge store you could get a coat.
1: Walmart?
0: Steel belted radial tires and, you know.
2: Yeah.
1: Did Walmart get in the food game first?
0: Dark meat chicken.
2: I guess it depends what part of the country you came from.
1: Right.
2: Because there's regional stuff that's been around for forever. I don't know. 918. No one knows.
1: If Sears would have gotten the food game,
2: thanks,
1: maybe they'd be here.
2: Maybe. Right. Yeah, if only.
0: Let's have, here's our pasta aisle.
2: Dumbass.
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9: You know who I am? In the field of local live home entertainment. Oh my God!
10: I need your help. I can't tell you what it is. You can never ask me about it later, and we're gonna hurt some people.
11: Who's Kyle gonna pay?
12: What would you say you do here?
13: I tell you what I do, man. 2 chicks at the same time, man.

0: fun. So it's like a, you know, when your kid's in band or something at the high school football game.
1: After halftime, it's like, let's go. Yeah, we're out of here. Also, when I was out there, I don't know if they still do this, it was like a rodeo week where they went to all the rodeos within the area, you know, whatever the circuit is, you know, 20, 30, 40, 50 miles around. Those dudes were competing like 2 and 3 times a day.
0: Oh, yeah.
1: In different rodeos in different areas. And I thought, that's gotta be rough.
0: You see a guy get just bucked off a bronc and he lands on his shoulder blades. Yeah. And you're like,
1: you're back up at 2. What?
2: I don't know how they fill up the stands.
0: It was packed.
1: Yeah, they're full. They're standing room only.
2: Nobody out there. One mailbox every 6 miles.
0: A lot of local kids. It was really, it was like a high school football game. Like all the high school kids.
1: And they had
0: there.
1: Permanent stands. The ones that we went to, they had permanent stands. These weren't like just some bleachers that were sitting in grass.
0: This was behind a bar.
1: Yeah.
0: And the bar owner lets them put on a rodeo as long as they name a horse after his bar every year.
2: There's a rodeo corral right near the Theodore Roosevelt Museum Library.
1: What was the name of the bar, Rock?
0: Blue Moon.
1: Blue Moon. So it's got to be
0: horse,
1: one.
0: Got to have a horse named
1: Blue Moon. It has to be a horse. It can't be a bull or something like that.
0: Maybe you could name a bull, too. Yeah. The most impressive guys, though, are the Wranglers. Those guys are good.
1: Like the Wranglers.
0: You know, after the guy gets bucked off a bronco, the guys ride up and sandwich the horse and bring him back in.
1: Yeah. It's all impressive.
0: Those guys are like the best.
1: The whole thing about the rodeo is impressive. The clowns, the riders, the wranglers.
0: Yeah.
3: This fella here, he's too impressive, so we had to dress him up like a clown.
0: That's right.
3: If we didn't put the clown outfit on him, no one would even look at the bull.
0: Right. Why do they need the clown?
1: I don't know.
0: Outfit.
1: I don't know. Just
0: those guys are good, too.
1: Yeah, they're fast. They got to be agile, fast, and they got to cover for each other, too, because every now and then the bull gets the best of them.
0: But you got to put on this clown outfit to do it.
1: I have to?
0: Go out there and be super brave and athletic. It looks stupid.
1: It's demeaning.
2: The guys on the bull are supposed to be the most impressive people out there.
0: Yeah. It's...
2: You can't be rounding up the loose bronco or the rampaging bull.
0: You'll
2: look better than the contestant.
0: When you watch the Wranglers, those guys are the best riders out there. You're like, holy cow! Look at they're like the Taylor Sheridan character in
1: the coolest guys, the coolest guy in the room. Yeah, but they really are.
0: They are.
1: They really. They walk the walk.
2: Good. I'd like to see that Taylor Sheridan walking into the scene in a rodeo clown outfit. they don't give anybody these clown outfits.
1: And not
2: I'm
1: only
2: the
1: does
2: coolest guy,
1: the clowns have to be agile and fast and kind of think ahead of the bull. They have to do it in size 27 shoes.
0: Yeah, trip it all over.
1: Yeah, I don't think they do. Their pants and their shirts are a little on the silly side, we'll say.
0: Yeah,
1: but no, you can't expect them to do that. Big bozo shoes.
2: Who came up with the clown?
1: The Romans
2: invented by.
1: Isn't it the Romans?
2: I don't know, but
0: I thought it was the Italians. Didn't we have that story?
1: Italians.
0: It's on an album where you were. Yeah,
1: the Italians.
0: The Italian clowns. Yeah,
1: I'm gonna put a big red nose on.
2: Right, where did we get our American red-nosed, frizzed-out hair, Krusty the Clown-looking clown?
1: Yeah.
2: Right.
1: Yeah, all that.
2: I think Bozo had a lot to do with that.
1: In America?
2: Yeah.
1: Yeah.
2: Kind of spread the whole...
1: Bozo led the way.
2: This is what a clown there has to
1: be.
2: Vibe.
1: There has to be a number one clown in America. And in my world, it's Bozo. Yeah, right. It is.
2: Who
1: else
2: came up with that? Did Coca-Cola put out a clown calendar every year?
1: Yeah. Who
2: standardized the clown?
1: If Bozo's not number one,
2: I don't know.
1: Uncontested, who's number two?
2: You got your hobo clown and your Bozo clown. And then, I don't know, variations
1: just clowns.
2: Then
1: there's just clowns.
2: Yeah.
1: There's the clown that sweeps up the spotlight, but that clown doesn't really have a name. You know, that was always a favorite.
0: There's a Pagliacci. Pagliacci.
2: Yeah.
0: That's the Italian clown.
1: That's the Italian clown. Is that the original
0: 16th century?
1: Is that where the clown started? Was Pagliacci the first?
0: I think so.
2: Yeah,
0: we had talked about this one time.
2: Yeah. No more Rice Krispies. That guy.
0: And he gets a soda bottle in the face.
1: So he started out a little dignified.
0: Yeah.
1: A little bit, you know.
2: Mm-hmm. I think that's Pagliacci. Yeah. Remember that commercial?
1: Yes. Well. Yeah. I didn't get the Pagliacci connection as a kid. You know, I knew that that song was a classic, but I didn't. I couldn't have told you anything else about it.
2: That's the tune where it's from. I brought the Rice Krispies.
1: Yeah, I forgot about that one until you started singing it. No, it's a good one. It's
0: culture.
1: Yeah. Commercial like class. Had a singing clown. And the clown wasn't, you know, like Rock said, taking seltzer in the face. He was singing opera. It's like worlds colliding. A clown singing opera.
0: With a horn.
1: Just doesn't make any sense.
2: Yeah, but the Italians made that up. We didn't make it up in the Rice Krispie commercial. Right. That was the original, you know, idea.
1: Mm-hmm. So the clown started out with dignity?
2: I don't think so.
1: Okay.
2: Clown was a clown. I just wondered if there was some kind of
0: connection to the
2: person in the U.S. in, you know, like if they did the clowns that built America.
1: I would love to see. Come on, that would be great.
2: Trace the history, and you could. And I would insist on a strict interpretation of clown, not like, you know, some guy's a clown.
0: Right. No, you have to put on the nose and the wig.
1: Because I'm sure there were appliance stores across the country in the 50s, 60s, and 70s who had a spokes clown, you know? Yeah. You know, sure. Or it could be for your fireworks stands.
0: Yeah.
1: Mm-hmm.
2: Yeah.
1: But I think that the top... The number one clown in this country is Bozo. Now, what Bozo you watched, because they were
2: Bozo's
1: franchised.
2: Very regional.
1: They were franchised across the country, right? You had your Detroit Bozo, your Chicago, sure. Your Los Angeles.
0: It's kind of like wrestling back in the day.
1: But really, the definitive Bozo was WGN
0: in
1: Chicago. That was...
0: Well, that was our Bozo anyways.
1: I've kind of seen clown, not documentaries, but even... I've seen people talking
0: the clowns
1: about Bozo
0: in America.
1: Yeah, Willard. What about Ronald McDonald? Willard Scott was the original Ronald McDonald.
0: We had one of the originals.
2: Like Bozo, he is big red lip.
1: Yeah, yeah.
0: One of the originals was from out here. In fact, he had a house on Okeechobee Lake.
1: One of the original Ronald McDonalds.
0: Yeah,
1: yeah.
0: Mm-hmm.
1: Yeah, he was a kind clown.
0: Yeah,
1: he was a kind clown. Wasn't, you know. And come over and beat some bass drum outside your house.
2: God, look at this Bozo. This is a scary Bozo.
1: Yeah. Well, yeah. You know. That's almost like Pennywise.
2: Yeah.
1: Yeah. And then was the clown hijacked by the...
0: By the rodeo?
1: By the movie, you know, making him... The guy in Philadelphia.
0: Yeah,
1: you know, with the goofy mask on. They know who that dude is now.
2: Chucky.
1: They know who that guy is. 22-year-old, got his name. They flashed his picture all over the country. They think he has already fled Pennsylvania.
0: Do they know what his deal is, though?
2: Right.
0: What's his deal?
1: What do you think?
2: What's your deal? Why are you doing this?
1: What do you think the deal is?
2: What's your problem?
1: What do you think it is?
2: He's a weird sex maniac.
1: What was he motivated by? Social media.
0: Yeah.
1: He wanted to go viral on social media.
0: And was he taping himself doing this?
1: I don't know. But do you think he's sitting down now going, geez, that was
2: no
1: bad idea?
2: No
1: idea. Was that a bad idea? Yeah. 22-year-old dude, they know who they're after.
2: Well, that's really driving off the rails pretty quickly. 22.
1: And I don't know if it was the police chief. He goes, "You want to scare people? You better be scared now because we're coming with the cuffs." and the badge. Yeah, the guy at the podium was pretty, he was pretty hot.
0: I bet.
1: Pretty hot under the collar. That's what I expect out of Philadelphia. That's what I was going, this dude was doing this in Philadelphia doesn't put up with this nonsense. It's Philadelphia. Get your ass kicked in Philadelphia for something like
0: you
1: that.
0: You should, yeah.
1: Now that you know who he is, he may get his ass kicked in Philadelphia.
0: Oh, yeah.
1: It's 9:25.
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18: Chance for storms back in the forecast for your Friday. And Weather Watch 12 meteorologist Jason Dunning. A southwesterly wind will help to bring in more moisture today. It'll feel more humid. A high of 80. And we have the potential for two rounds of rain and storms. The first round from the late morning into the early afternoon. And then another round, potentially a bit stronger, late this afternoon and during the evening as a cold front moves into the area. We'll see the rain fade overnight. Saturday looks better. A chance for a few isolated afternoon showers. A high of 78. Sunday's a pick day of the weekend. A high of 74. With your Weather Watch 12 forecast, I'm meteorologist Jason Dunning.
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0: there's nothing like that. Right. Yeah. And the prince acknowledged it. But somewhere in Belgium, probably a lot of places in Belgium, someone's going, I bought a car from that guy.
1: Right.
2: I'm sure someone is saying that.
0: Yeah. There's nothing.
2: Because if he never sold a car,
0: He says he's not going to change his name to Sax Goldberg. Not going to do that. Yeah. No. He's not changing his name. Going to keep his mother's name. He's not going to change to his father's name. Now, he said that would kind of be a betrayal of my mother, you know, after all these years. So he's going to keep that name.
2: That's fine.
0: So there's no real, like, any finger pointing or anything like that, other than the fact that, you know, yes, you are of my loin, but you get none of the benefits. You get nothing.
1: Nothing.
2: The current king became king when his father abdicated for health reasons in 2013. Just not feeling good. Here, you be king.
0: Mm. King's got to be on his game.
1: Yeah.
2: Yeah, he's like current guy's your age.
0: He will not be a Belgian royal line or succession, unlike his half-brothers and sisters will be.
2: Who is he now? He's the son of a prince?
0: Yes. Belgian prince,
2: and the prince is
0: Laurent.
2: The brother of the king, or?
0: I'm not sure where he falls in line.
2: He might be so far out of the royal succession, they just aren't going to bother. Why disrupt things now?
0: The picture of them together, the picture I'm looking at here of the prince and his son that he's just acknowledged as his son, this could be a picture for an ophthalmologist's office. They both have glasses on. It's like, well, this father and son team have been serving Greater Belgium for blah, blah, blah. Yeah. There's no crowns or robes or thrones or palaces or anything like that around him.
2: Apparently, the Belgian monarch uses the title King or Queen of the Belgians. Which is a little different than what we're used to with the British.
0: I think the dude's mom is a singer, pop star in Belgium.
2: Really?
0: For some reason, I swear I read that line somewhere, but I can't find it right now. And they were seeing each other 26 years ago, 30 years ago, something like that.
2: Yeah, why not? There's no physical crown in the Belgium king business.
0: Here's a good
2: no
0: line.
2: No physical crown, and they don't... Yeah.
0: Sash?
2: They don't get a coronation. They're sworn in.
0: Okay.
1: Looks like a sash.
0: Is it? Okay, sash is
1: sash.
0: Good. It says, during a VTM documentary, Clement, the son, described meeting the prince unexpectedly in a shopping center in 2013 without realizing who he was. So the prince is just out going to Radio Shack, or
2: he's just a regular
0: guy. He's a chess king.
2: He's just a regular person.
1: It's Spencer's. Get out of there.
0: Yeah. It's only when he was 16 that his mother revealed that was his father. So the kid is known for 10 years. They've just kept it quiet.
2: Yeah. I kind of feel bad for the guy. He just wanted to lay low, and he had accepted his role.
0: Mm-hmm.
2: Then he gets all this publicity, and then $1 million? No.
0: Nope.
2: You just, okay, you're part of the royal family.
0: 4 years later, when he was 20, he says he plucked up the courage to ring him up. After several more calls, they met in person, and eventually Prince Laurent suggested they have a DNA test. You know, you and me, we look a lot alike. So they did, and that's the story. It was a 99.5% DNA match.
1: That's pretty good.
0: So there's very little doubt. So, yeah. So...
2: Well, good.
0: What do you got on the lot, son?
2: He would have.
1: New Oldsmobiles are in early this year.
2: All this was just to get a deal on a car.
0: Family.

0: discount, right? I'm Carrie.
1: Hop for teacher.
0: All right. How's traffic?
1: 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Just a slight delay westbound 94 as you merge into the stadium. 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
0: Thanks, Carrie.
2: We have a rainy day in store. Some thunderstorms may contain locally heavy rain, especially in the morning hours. High of 75. Few clouds tonight. Low of 62. And then tomorrow, mostly sunny in the morning. Then increased clouds later in the day. Some scattered thunderstorms popping up again. High of 77. 61 in Milwaukee. 63 in Racine. 59 in Waukesha.
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0: 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High of 77. 64 in Milwaukee, 66 in Racine, 62 in Waukesha.
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2: Hi, this is Dan Buttry, combat veteran of the Iraq War. At the end of the Revolutionary War, George Washington established the Badge of Military Merit, recognizing incredible acts of valor during combat. The original heart-shaped ribbon made out of purple silk was first issued by Washington directly to three Revolutionary War veterans. On the 200th anniversary of Washington's birth, Wisconsin native Douglas MacArthur helped establish the Purple Heart Medal for military personnel wounded in combat. Today, approximately 1.9 million veterans have received this Medal of Valor, with August dedicated as Purple Heart Month, honoring all of our nation's heroes killed or wounded in combat.
1: Ewald Automotive and 1029 The Hog remain committed to serving southeastern Wisconsin's veterans and the families of veterans with the utmost dignity and excellence. 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
0: 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Gary Graff, music news coming up in a couple of minutes. First, Carrie, what's going on in the news?
17: 30-year-old man in Florida named Omar Solomon was arrested for speeding on the interstate earlier this month, and he was flying. He was doing 117 in a 70-mile-per-hour zone.
0: Did it say what he was driving?
17: 2:45 p.m. in the afternoon. I don't have that here.
0: Just curious. Doesn't really matter.
17: Omar reportedly told deputies he was trying to make it to the bathroom at Buc-ee's.
18: I have a question about that. Are the bathrooms right by the front? Is there a front door of a Buc-ee's?
0: There is a front door. There's an entrance. You walk into the store. There's like the registers. Just basing this on memory. There are cash registers on your left or your right. I don't remember what it is. But straight through, you can see the bathrooms in there. They take a lot of pride in their nice bathrooms at Buc-ee's.
18: You don't have to look around. You have to search.
0: Not the one I was in.
17: In the old days, all restrooms were in the back of the store. Yeah, and the new stuff,
0: it's almost
17: Targets,
0: a straight,
17: all that.
0: Yeah. Almost a straight shot from the front door. It's the ones that I've been in. It's been a straight shot from the front door. You are headed to the restrooms. It's like you're kind of almost funneled there.
17: Oh. Well, it is a stop and grab something and use the restroom kind of place. But the nearest Buc-ee's to Omar was 61 miles away in Daytona Beach.
0: No wonder he's going so fast.
18: Maybe he used Buc-ee's as a generic term, like...
0: Right. Gas station.
18: Like thermos or Vaseline.
0: Yeah.
17: He was charged with...
0: very reasonable.
17: Reckless driving and super speeding. Super speeding is the Florida thing now. The sheriff's office did a Facebook post about it. Said, while we all love the clean bathrooms and the variety of tasty snacks at Buc-ee's...
0: There you go.
17: If you're going to use that as an excuse for speeding, you should probably make sure you're actually close to one.
0: He was trying to get closer... Doing all he could.
18: Well, he had to speed. It wasn't very close.
0: He would have been there less than an hour. Let's see. Was he going 117? He was 61 miles away.
17: And a 70.
0: Do the math. 30 minutes he's there, roughly.
18: Yeah.
0: 32 minutes he's there.
18: You're going to be slowing down in the exit ramps and working your way
0: 35 minutes, yeah.
18: All right. Plus you got to run into the place.
0: Yeah. 749.
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7: 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Good morning, Gary. How are you?
8: I'm all right. How are you guys doing?
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7: Good. Still a little stunned at the Frank Beard news because he just played a show. It felt like a few nights ago, but I guess it was a couple of weeks ago before he passed away earlier this week.
8: Yeah, you know, they did pull a couple of shows, you know, earlier in the month, saying because of his health issues. And he has been having health issues for a couple of years now. He's been on and off tour with ZZ Top, so, but still very sad. I mean, this is one of those guys, as you read the comments that are coming in from his peers and colleagues, you know, everybody liked this guy, and everybody had a high regard for him as a drummer. You know, he was a real good meat and potatoes in the pocket kind of drummer, not unlike Charlie Watts. You know, these guys just, you knew if you were in a band with these guys, you knew that the engine room was never going to fail. And that's, you know, that's harder than it sounds and is greatly valued by other musicians.
7: I watched that guy play when they opened for Tom Petty. I watched ZZ Top, and the thing about ZZ Top was when they opened for Tom Petty at Summerfest, Tom Petty's whole band and Tom Petty were standing right there watching. You could see him clear as day, side stage.
8: Watching him play. These guys are and were beloved.
7: Now, some people might think that they're all standing around because they want to see ZZ Top, but Frank Beard had a cigarette in his mouth that was nothing but ash right back to the butt. He never took it out of his mouth and never missed a beat, and the ash never fell off the cigarette. It was mesmerizing.
8: That's Frank Beard and ZZ Top in a nutshell. That's just the kind of band that is, kind of drummer and guy he was. And you know, he'll be missed. ZZ Top, by the way, will continue as ZZ Top. In fact, they're playing this weekend in Austin, Texas, which is, of course, kind of a spiritual home to the band. They formed in Houston, but they all have a great history with Austin.
9: Well, it's so, just Billy Gibbons, though.
8: It's just Billy Gibbons, and, you know, Elwood has been playing bass since Dusty passed away, and they have another drummer, and it's going to go on.
7: Did Frank ever bounce around and play on other bands' albums or sit in with anybody? That's what I thought. He just played with ZZ Top.
8: He and Dusty were ZZ Top. You know, Billy's all over the place. But Frank is pretty much, you know, just ZZ Top. So it's sad. You know, even though we knew this was,

0: All right, Gary, what are you dealing with this weekend?
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0: Who is it tonight?
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0: That's a whole nother rabbit hole we could dive down. All right, Gary, we're out of time.
1: All right, have a great weekend.
0: All right, we'll talk to you next week. Gary Graff, our music expert.
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4: 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We are looking really good out there. Just some slight delays eastbound 94 through the construction zone and, again, northbound on 45 between Capitol Drive and Hampton. 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
0: Thanks, Carrie.
2: Rainy day today. Some rain in there. Variable clouds and showers. Scattered thunderstorms. High of around 75 today. Partly cloudy tonight. Low 63 in tomorrow. Mostly sunny in the morning, but expect rain sometime tomorrow. Thunderstorms possible. High of 77. It's 65 in Milwaukee. 66 in Racine. 63 in Waukesha.
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10: Hi, this is David Bellman with Bellman Homes, and I'm excited to announce that we've received approval on our newest subdivision we're calling Pebblebrook Hollow Phase 2. And without hesitation, I can say the lots here are the biggest and nicest we've had in 20 years. Single family, 1 acre, and every single one of them has either woods, wetlands, or open spaces behind them for privacy. And all the lots will allow for exposed basements. A few great added features are that there's a winding creek behind part of the subdivision, along with over 50 acres of open space. So you can see why all of us at Bellman Homes are so excited about the next phase of this great development. And even though this is a rural site, it has convenient access to amenities, being only 2.5 miles from shopping and restaurants. And the last part of the big sell here is that you'll be in the village of Waukesha. So taxes aren't going to be that big of a burden at all. As they say, the early bird gets the worm. So give us a call and let's set up a tour to find the lot of your dreams.
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12: Have you met data center David Crowley, the failed tax-raising, big-spending Milwaukee County executive who's running for governor? 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Here's data center David Crowley in his own words.
13: There's an opportunity for us to really become AI and a data hub for not only for the entire country, but for the entire globe.
12: A data center hub for the entire world. And guess who pays for it? You do. Data Center David says he won't roll back data center tax incentives. $2 billion in tax breaks for the richest companies on earth. Data centers that will burn through more power than every home in Wisconsin combined. Your utility bills go up. Lakes run dry. Family farms paved over. Why? Because Crowley's campaign is funded by the people building, you guessed

0: And clouds tonight, then tomorrow, partly cloudy, afternoon showers or thunderstorms, 77 for a high. It's 72 in Milwaukee, 70 in Racine, 68 in Waukesha.
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19: 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Right now. Not later. Now on the Hog app. Time for the news. Carrie.
7: On-screen lovers who actually disliked each other or even hated each other.
19: Oh, wait. I know
2: but,
19: one. I know
2: one. Bruce Willis and what's-her-name didn't really like each other.
19: Sybil Shepherd.
2: Is that right?
7: That's not on this list, but...
19: Hold on. Who really...
7: Richard Gere and Deborah Winger in An Officer and a Gentleman. Lou Gossett Jr. said they, quote, could not have stayed farther apart from each other on the set. Deborah later called it a moment and said that they're much better now.
19: That's good.
7: Okay.
2: Good.
7: Sarah Silverman and Michael Richards on Seinfeld.
2: Sarah Silverman. She was
7: comedian? Was she like a Seinfeld girlfriend?
19: Yeah.
7: Like a

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11: Chance for storms back in the forecast for your Friday. Weather Watch 12 meteorologist Jason Dunning. A southwesterly wind will help to bring in more moisture today. It'll feel more humid. A high of 80, and we have the potential for two rounds of rain and storms. The first round from the late morning into the early afternoon, and then another round potentially a bit stronger late this afternoon and during the evening as a cold front moves into the area. We'll see the rain fade overnight. Saturday looks better. A chance for a few isolated afternoon showers. A high of 78. Sunday's a pick day of the weekend. A high of 74. With your WeatherWatch 12 forecast, a meteorologist Jason Dunning.
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12: 947. Bob and Brian. Oh, here's the part of the show you

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0: Fallen Angel from Poison. We're doing our F edition of Liquid Lunch, so we're going back and forth between F bands and F song titles. 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

0: Fozzie with I Know Evil for Bean. I got Faster Pussycat on for Matt. That Fozzie song was also one of my rock reveals. I introduce a new song weeknights at 10 p.m. I just try to introduce people to some brand new music. That track, I know, was videoed at Sonic Boom this year. So if you check that out and went to Sonic Boom, you might find yourself in the crowd. We are doing an F edition of Liquid Lunch, kind of going back and forth between F bands and F titles. I got so many great, you know, requests. UPS Tony wanted Freak on a Leash, Tom with Fools from Van Halen. Fear Factory was mentioned by someone who didn't leave a name. Eric wanted Driving and Crying's Fly Me Courageous. Natalie of Menominee Falls suggested Funeral Portrait, Dark Thoughts. I might have some Liquid Lunch leftovers today. Got a lot of great requests.
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2: 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At the end of the Revolutionary War, George Washington established the Badge of Military Merit, recognizing incredible acts of valor during combat. The original heart-shaped ribbon made out of purple silk was first issued by Washington directly to three Revolutionary War veterans. On the 200th anniversary of Washington's birth, Wisconsin native Douglas MacArthur helped establish the Purple Heart Medal for military personnel wounded in combat. Today, approximately 1.9 million veterans have received this Medal of Valor, with August dedicated as Purple Heart Month, honoring all of our nation's heroes killed or wounded in combat.
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0: 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Or if you've got the Hog app, just look under the Bob and Brian podcast. Well, this afternoon, hopefully you have time because we're going to turn things over to Borna and Mandy. They're at Shaker's Cigar Bar to celebrate 40 years of world-class cuisine, handcrafted cocktails, boutique wines, live music, and of course, historic true ghost and crime stories. Plus, while they're hanging out there, you can get registered to win tickets to Black Veil Brides. I'm Lana. Thanks a lot for hanging out with me the last 4 days. Mindy will be back on Monday, and I will be back in my normal slot, 7 to midnight, weeknights. Have a great weekend. Hey, it's
1: Bob and Brian in the morning. Hi, we're Bob and Brian. Have a great weekend. We're back here on Monday morning
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1: So I saw something fun today that I've never seen before, and I'm wondering if you've seen this. It reminded me of growing up and creating your own games, creating your own fun. I was driving down the Menominee Parkway, and I saw some kids in trash bags, like trash bag outfits, and they were...
2: In the rain?
1: In the rain, sliding down the hills.
2: Yes, I love it. I love kids playing outside.
1: Yeah.
2: No matter what.
1: What an ingenious idea.
2: Right.
1: You know, because I remember making my own slip inside, getting some garbage bags and opening them up and, you know, getting like a sprinkler system to get in there and, you know, making our own fun. And it changed as we got older. It turned into a kind of a kickball slip and slide situation after beverages. I'm not saying I recommend that if something happens to your ankles or whatever doing that. But I love that. I've never seen kids do that before, especially kids in the year 2026. And I loved that they were outside in garbage bags sliding down the hill in the rain.
2: And I remember growing up, especially watching football and players playing in the cold and the rain and the snow.
1: Yeah.
2: You loved to go outside and play in the rain because it was tough. Man, you were tough. Now everyone's got indoor stadiums and stuff. You see less of that too. It's all perfect conditions. But as a kid growing up, it's like, what, want to get out there in the rain. And remember like playing like this first snowfall? Couldn't wait to get outside to play in the snow.
1: That was my favorite.
2: Yeah.
1: Put on my snowsuit. My mom zipped it up. I was always nervous she was going to zip up my neck into it. That was always my fear. And pinch my skin and then get out there.
2: Bulky,
1: you waddle
2: out there
1: into the snow.
2: Just fall down
1: you build
2: the snow.
1: A snowman. You do a snow angel. You do all of the things. Yeah, and I had a sled that I would ride. And at the bottom of the hill was a big pine tree. And I ran into it every single time. And I'm better for it.
2: Yeah, absolutely. Absolutely.
1: It made me tough born.
2: That's how you get tough. So keep playing outside, kids. I'd love to see that. I wish I would have saw that myself. We're at Shaker's Cigar Bar, yes.
1: We should do that next time it rains.
2: No, maybe. Yeah, probably not.
1: Would we injure ourselves?
2: No, we'd hurt ourselves. We're past our prime.
1: We are past our prime.
2: But kids should definitely play that. We'll play 5 and 5 from Shaker's Cigar Bar. Next, it is 102.9 The Hog.
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than every home in Wisconsin combined. 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
1: 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Traffic there is backed up all the way to Drexel. 43 southbound, still lots of brake tapping from Capitol Drive into the Marquette. 94 eastbound, you're slowing down right around 76th Street. They're still working on that accident. 41 southbound at Watertown Plank Road. That is blocking the left lane, delays in the area. I'm Lana, that's 1029 Road Hog Traffic.
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0: do this all the time. And clearly he was getting some kind of a kickback. Well, it's politics anyway, they all do. But he's getting his pushback to go along with the brothels, so he had great protection for a number of years, until 1910 when the socialists came to power, and the first thing they did was they shut down the brothels. So the brothels don't go out of business. They just stopped being around City Hall, and they came down here.
1: Yeah.
0: We're closer to the port anyway, so more access to more seamen, and that's how that works.
1: I learn something every time we speak,
2: every single
1: Bob.
2: Time.
1: Every single time
2: single
1: I come
2: time.
1: Here, that's great.
2: If I love it.
1: If you're interested in any one of these tours, where can people go to find out more?
0: Hangmantours.com. 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
1: I highly recommend it. Your tour guys do a great job,
2: so
1: and you'll learn a lot, and things you don't even realize happened in this town that happened in this town. That's got quite the story.
2: And the food and bevies are great, and cigars. I mean, come on. It's just a good time all around.
1: We're about time to get there. About that time of the day to indulge a little bit.
2: Waiting
1: Bob, thank you for
2: cocktail.
1: Having us. We appreciate it. Love coming here.
0: Honored as always. Thanks, and I'll see you guys back in the studio. I think next week I'll be in. If I see you, I'll wave at you.
1: Perfect. Perfect. We'll
0: cheers,
1: see you
0: guys.
1: Then. 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
1: Well, thanks to Bob and the entire staff here at Shaker's Cigar Bar. Always treat us perfectly, and they'll show you the same hospitality to you here as well. Whether
2: exactly.
1: you want cigar, drinks, a tour, food, or all of the above, they have it all here at Shaker's. We're about to go on the Mafia tour as soon as we shut these microphones off, man.
2: We are, and I'm very excited. We haven't been on that one. We've been on the Spooky Ghost Tour. We've been on the Jeffrey Dahmer Tour. There's a Whoring 20s that's next, but tonight it's all about the mobsters and mafias, so looking forward to that. And Shaker's is celebrating their 40th anniversary. Mm-hmm. That's something. I mean, to be in business 40 years is kind of an incredible feat. So come join the celebration here. They've got three layers of patio decks, which we just saw for the first time today. I didn't realize they had so many. So it's just a great spot. We're happy to be here, and I know you'll have a fun time when you come here.
1: And our special thanks to our buddies in the Black Moods for stopping by. They had a great time here at Shaker's. They're playing Shank Hall tonight.
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1: Check out a rock show you can with the Black Moves. I'm bringing Josh the Cigar, the lead singer right here.
2: He's going to appreciate
1: Shaker,
2: that.
1: So, I'm actually going out on a Friday night, Mandy.
2: Can't believe it.
1: First time I put, like, pants on and, like, dig out a nicer shirt and have a little bracelet on and still splash a cologne.
2: Accessories are back.
1: Yeah, I'm like, yeah. I haven't been out in forever, it feels like. So I got a tour still to go to and a rock show.
2: Friday night on the town.
1: Yeah, Black Boots at Shank Hall, KSP, Kitty Softpaw from Milwaukee opening up. The show starts at 8 o'clock. Doors at 7, show at 8.
2: Get there early. You're going to want to see KSP.
1: Yeah, and then Black Boots will headline tonight. It's a good rock show in town, so grab a ticket at the door. We'll see you there if you're going. Mandy, you're coming with.
2: Absolutely.
1: We've got some of the crew coming with to the show tonight, which will be a lot of fun. So we thank the guys for stopping by. Thanks again to Bob and the staff at Shakers. Alex and Ben, promo staff, always locking it down, doing a great job. A beautiful display of prizes to pick up at any
2: lovely.
1: Hog events that you come out to
2: when
1: these guys are working. So we thank them for that. And we will talk to you Monday at 3. Enjoy your weekend. 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